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Hey there, Nancy and Jim. Just wanted to say thank you for listening to Jack FM. And might we add, you both look absolutely lovely today.

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1: 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I put a sign in the window, but the only customer I had today was a stray cat named Boots.
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Thought I missed you. Okay, well, talk to you later.

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13: 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Not that there's anything else to look forward to in the next couple of months.

0: I certainly was in the right.
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2: 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I just want to clarify something. So, when you say playing what we want, you mean you and the listeners collectively, right? 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

0: Come Together, the Beatles on 101.9 Jack FM. Pretty cool to see Paul McCartney perform this past weekend on Saturday Night Live. I'm Ryan. All right, getting you into our Memorial Day weekend. Happy Friday, Eve. Let's get a look at that forecast. Temps are going to be significantly cooler starting tomorrow.
1: Your forecast from Too Tall Tom Szymanski, our chief meteorologist. Today, partly cloudy, breezy, a high of 71, winds on the south-southeast 13, gusting up to 30 miles an hour. Tonight, partly cloudy, breezy, a low of 49, winds on the southeast 13, gusting up to 30. Tomorrow, cloudy, breezy, areas of rain, especially midday in the afternoon, a high of 61. Extended forecast, Saturday, cloudy with a chance for some showers in the morning, then decreasing clouds, a high of 66. Sunday, partly sunny, high of 80. Memorial Day, Monday, 86 for the high.
2: From the KFGO News Center, I'm Ryan Janke. Prosecutors say the former leader of a Minnesota nonprofit who was convicted for her role at the center of a $250 million fraud case should spend 50 years in prison. Amy Bach ran Feeding Our Future, which claimed it helped provide millions of meals to children in need during the pandemic. She's being sentenced today in Minneapolis. Nearly 12 years after

0: 101.9 Jack FM. That's you too. It doesn't affect me. I'm in bed way before Stephen Colbert, but I did want to give you a heads up. Tonight is his last show. I've got your Rhythmics coming up, and we'll do Shaken from Eddie Money.
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Midnight Jack FM. Ooh, happy last day of school for West Fargo today. I know, it's getting close. So we've got a Moorhead coming up and Fargo Public, but today is the final day of classes for West Fargo. Congrats on another school year. Eurythmics on 101.9 Jack FM. 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

Ladies, if you're the one that makes out the grocery list, add beans to it. A new study says that eating beans and other legumes link to lower levels of stress, anxiety, and depression. That and a glass of wine. Okay, I added that myself. Huey Lewis in the news. It's the power of love on Jack FM. Thanks for listening.

0: 101.9 Jack FM, the best places to live in the country. Never would have guessed Indiana, but actually the number one and number two spot are actually neighboring suburbs. Yes, in the Hoosier State. So they looked at affordability, desirability, job market, quality of life, and the best places in the U.S., I guess. Carmel and Fishers, they're both kind of in the Indianapolis area. Texas had a couple of spots making the top 10 best places to live in the country. In Sugar Land, Frisco, us Bison fans know Frisco pretty well, and Flower Mound. I've got Prince for you and music from Lenny Kravitz.
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101.9 Jack FM. My husband grew up on Spam, so he likes to throw it back. A little nostalgia. Every once in a while, we'll have Spam. Just because. And this summer, we can now get Spam dogs. So can you. Spam in the shape of a hot dog. They'll be in stores and in select ballparks. So maybe if you're going to a Twins game, you can get a Spam dog. How about that? Lenny Kravitz.

0: Congratulations, West Fargo kiddos. Your last day of school. Remember that feeling. There's very few feelings that feel like the last day of school. All right. Happy Thursday. My name is Ryan. Let's get our forecast as we're headed into our three-day weekend.
1: From the KFGO News Center, I'm Ryan Janke. The U.S. Justice Department says it plans to announce this morning significant law enforcement action involving fraud in Minnesota. Acting U.S. Attorney Todd Blanche, Minnesota U.S. Attorney Daniel Rosen, Secretary of Health and Human Services Robert F. Kennedy Jr., and others will be at the U.S. Attorney's Office in Minneapolis for the announcement at 11. Grand Forks Regional SWAT team carried out a high-risk search warrant and arrest in the 1100 block of 55th Street North in Grand Forks. Happened yesterday around 5:30. Officers arrested 27-year-old Randy Bolden without incident. Bolden was wanted on multiple felony charges. The North Dakota Democratic Party holds all three seats in a South Fargo legislative district, but may only have two candidates on the November ballot. The party chose not to follow guidance from the Secretary of State's office on how to fill a vacancy caused by the death of Representative Liz Conmey in April. From the KFGO News Center, I'm Ryan Janke.
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Thank you, thank you, thank you for listening. 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As always, it's free. Skinnerd on the way after REM, the one I love.

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New York City is the place where they said, hey babe, take a walk on the

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0: 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Remember Truth or Dare? 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We've matured just a little, and I'm reading about it, the newest drinking game. It's Truth or Drink. 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Good timing on that, too, as we're getting into a Memorial Day weekend. One of the biggest beer drinking weekends of the entire year. Def Leppard is coming up and Tom Petty. Stay right there.
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When it comes to handling stress, alcohol, marijuana, fast food, they've been actually found to contribute to more stress. Things you can do to easily help out a little bit, at least a little bit with stress. Have breakfast, get enough sleep,

0: 101.9 Jack FM. It's Tom Petty. I'm Ryan, and I hope you're having a nice start to your Thursday. Partly cloudy today. 70 again. Congratulations, West Fargo kids. Last day of school today. Here's the latest in Hollywood. It's your entertainment update.
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0: Aubrey took home the $2 million last night. This was her fourth time on the show, her first win. Jessica Simpson catching heat for flying first class to Hawaii while her kids sat in coach. She's now said it was her mom's fault. Her mom bought the tickets. BTS will make a special appearance at the American Music Awards Monday. Taylor Swift leads with 8 nominations. Performers include Hootie the Blowfish, Cat's Eye, Somber, and Teddy Swims. They'll air on CBS and Paramount Plus. Finally, tonight, Stephen Colbert's final show, and it's game 2 of the Knicks and the Cleveland Cavaliers. That's your entertainment update. I'm Ryan Kelly.

0: 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Lovey-dovey, lovey-dovey, lovey-dovey all the time.
1: 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Does AF stand for around Fargo?

Ooh, sorry. All roads to Jack FM are currently detoured. Just take a right on 13th, a left on 45th, a left on 32nd, and a right on 25th. That ought to get you to where you're headed.

0: Bad Company on 101.9 Jack FM. It's 8. It's already 8. Wow. This morning is going by fast. I'm going to tell you the dog breeds that might help you meet a member of the opposite sex. We'll get to that. But first, let's chat about the weather as we're headed into the weekend.
1: Your forecast from Too Tall Tom Szymanski, our chief meteorologist. Today, partly cloudy, breezy, a high of 71, winds on the south, southeast 13, gusting up to 30 miles an hour. Tonight, partly cloudy, breezy, a low of 49, winds on the southeast 13, gusting up to 30. Tomorrow, cloudy, breezy, areas of rain, especially midday in the afternoon, a high of 61. Extended forecast, Saturday, cloudy with a chance for some showers in the morning, then decreasing clouds, a high of 66. Sunday, partly sunny, high of 80. Memorial Day, Monday, 86 for the high.
2: From the KFGO News Center, I'm Ryan Janke. Prosecutors say the former leader of a Minnesota nonprofit who was convicted for her role at the center of a $250 million fraud

0: in an April plane crash. Doug Charbonneau, a structural engineer, says he thinks Republicans are underrepresented in the district.
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0: 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That's MC Hammer. Dogs can help you meet members of the opposite sex. So the top breeds that will help you score. If you're a woman wanting to attract a man, walk a golden retriever, a lab, a chihuahua, a poodle, or a beagle. 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Now, the top dog breeds that men can use to attract women, German shepherds, labs, retrievers, huskies, and French bulldogs. Next up, Van Halen and our girl Pat Benatar.
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Wow. It's not just going to be a bar anymore. It's bigger. 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And yes, there is an AI mode as well. Nazareth is coming up after Great White. 101.9, Jack FM.

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Hey there, Nancy and Jim. Just wanted to say thank you for listening to Jack FM. And might we add, you both look absolutely lovely today.

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Jack and Jill went up a hill. Each had a buck and a quarter. Jill came down with 2.5. Now, Jack is such a mess, he won't take anybody's request.

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8: 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This bunch of songs in a row may be part of some sort of conspiracy meant to undermine and eventually bring down Jack FM.